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1: 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And did you know a bunch of brainiacs are making a beeline to the Sunshine State this weekend? Later this hour, we will tell you why.
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1: With summer coming to an end, that means Network TV is gearing up for the premiere of their fall 2026 season. They face more competition than ever and all the scrutiny that comes with it. Good thing is, you don't even have to watch a single episode of a lot of these shows to know that they're going to stink. Stick around for a second as I give you Rowdy's Fast Five TV shows that likely won't make it. Number five, America's Next Top Laundry Folder. Number four, CSI Walmart. Number three, The Real Housewives of Math Teachers. Number two, Survivor In-Law Edition. And the number one TV show this fall that likely won't make it, Keeping Up with the Accountants.
0: This is the Rowdy Ride Home.
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1: President Trump has launched his 50% tariffs against the nation of Canada, which means my mom won't get her brand new hockey stick for Christmas. The FBI plans to lower recruiting standards. And you know what? Just like that, my background in mall security will actually take me places. And did you hear CNN's broadcast over lunch hour on Monday was disrupted for about 25 minutes due to technical problems? Viewers tuning in saw this pixelated screen and a bunch of scrambled visuals. Amazingly, their viewership increased by a staggering 76%.
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1: Hey, the USA Memory Championship is back this week with brainy competitors from across the country gearing up to prove they've got the sharpest minds in America. Coming up on Saturday, challengers will battle it out under the bright lights at Full Sail University in Winter Park, Florida, in dramatic game show style events like Words to Remember and Three Strikes, You're Out, which is not only the name of a competition, but accurately describes the love lives of most of the contestants.
0: The Rowdy Ride Home.
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1: Is this really an advantage, or is it just some new athletic fashion trend? 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Later on, we were taught as kids it was rude to point your finger. And that's a lesson our stupid criminal of the day learned the hard way.
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1: The world of competitive cycling has got a weird controversy going on, and it involves the alleged use of bra padding to increase the bust area of female competitors and modify airflow around their bodies. 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It also provides an unfair advantage in singles bars, but there's nothing we can do about that.
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1: The ultimate curse word for the world. Some fancy schmancy mathematician in England created artificial intelligence, a system, and he asked him, of all the things he could ask him, what's the world's most ultimate curse word? You want to know what it is?
2: What is it?
1: Banger.
2: Banger?
1: Like banger.
2: Like that song's a banger.
1: Here in America, when you have a really good song with a kick and beat, they call it a banger.
2: That's a banger.
1: That's a banger of a song.
2: Right. And in England, even.
1: In England, banger is a sausage.
2: Banger's a mash.
1: Banger's a mash.
2: Right.
1: So I don't know what artificial intelligence thinks, but...
2: Look, we said it could think, not that it was good at it.
1: Use that in a sentence as a curse word. Banger.
2: I don't even know her.
1: Oh, my God.
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1: We're back in merry old England for our stupid criminal of the day. In the UK, a man thought he had pulled off the perfect crime because he had just successfully grabbed cash from a bank and was about to make his getaway. In a final show of bravado, he turned back to the teller, pointed his finger at her, and said, "You'd better not lock me in." And she didn't, and he was able to run out of the building. But when he pointed his finger at her, he left a perfect fingerprint on the security glass and was arrested just a few days later.
2: The Rowdy Ride Home.

0: ever said or can't be fun. 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
1: Country music, the way it's supposed to be. 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

0: It's the Rowdy Ride Home.
1: Before we go, if you're like me and you usually get something delivered to your front porch several times a week, I know you're going to find this interesting. By an enormous margin, porch pirates typically steal packages primarily in the afternoon. Because it turns out, just like us, criminals hate to work the early morning shift, too.
0: It's the Rowdy Ride Home.
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0: Rod Staley and Allie B, the BS Express.
1: Can I go on record saying I do not believe this next survey we're going
2: to
1: talk about?
2: I would like to also go on record agreeing with that.
1: They say this survey says the grand majority of people in the survey drink coffee black. If this was true, why is there a Starbucks every 500 feet in America?
2: Right. They're not going for black coffee. I've worked with people. They just literally go to the pot,
1: just
2: pour some black coffee
1: of...
2: in there. There's no war. You can have sugar and creamer.
1: You and the wars.
2: I mean, I figure that's the only reason people are cutting back.
1: Rationing.
2: It's just rationing because of the war.
1: We don't have our own cow.
2: And here's my other question.
1: Mm.
2: Of the people they surveyed, how many of them are, let's say, older than creamer? It's like, of course you don't put it in your coffee. Because, you know, it wasn't around when you first started drinking coffee.
1: You are ridiculous and sometimes hard to work
2: with. You know what? That's my question.
1: I know. Yeah, I know.
0: It's Scott and Allie B in the morning. On the Outlaw.
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0: When the sun goes down, the rules go with it. You're in the right place. This is Outlaw After Dark.

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1: I found out that my neighbors have a lot more money than I thought because, man, those fireworks just kept going off. I thought we were poor.
2: Oh, my gosh.
1: But here you are hours worth of fireworks.
2: How is it the neighbor that always has the car up on blocks doesn't look like they have two nickels to rub together?
1: Correct.
2: But on 4th of July, you wonder if they won the lottery.
1: And they've got artillery shells that you clearly went to Wyoming
2: for. Like, where did you get those illegal things?
1: You can't have those.
2: You're literally shooting a howitzer.
1: Just stop it.
2: It's so true.
1: It's so true.
2: The poorest house on the block has $6,000.
1: Has the best fireworks display.
2: That's funny. That's funny, Allie B.
0: It's Scott and Allie B in the morning on The Outlaw.

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1: I love the new country, but I also love the throwbacks. You give me everything I want.
2: Thanks for keeping it local. 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
1: Fancy cup you got there this morning.
2: I'm so glad you noticed.
1: That is the most orange of all orange fall-colored coffee cups I've ever seen.
2: It's got skeletons and pumpkins on it. Even a skeleton with a pumpkin for a head.
1: How long have you owned it?
2: I might have bought it like a month ago.
1: Mm-hmm.
2: Thank you, TJ Maxx.
1: Mm-hmm.
2: You know where I got it? The checkout line.
1: Those impulse buys at the end when you're trying to check out, it's like, you know what? I do need an 85-foot cable to charge my phone.
2: I sure do.
1: Yeah. You know what? I do need a fresh deck of cards.
2: I needed an oven mitt and a dog toy, so...
1: Yeah, and you know that somebody's job?
2: Oh, yeah.
1: Is like all this randomness in the last aisle. You're like, you know what? I do need a game of Jacks.
2: The random snacks you've never seen in any store ever.
1: Yeah.
2: Except for Ross and TJ Maxx.
1: Right.
2: Exactly. Like, I don't even know what.
1: Oh, look, honey, slippers. I didn't need slippers 5 minutes ago, but now I need them.
0: It's Scott and Allie B in the morning on The Outlaw.
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Red Dirt Evans with scars, stories, and zero apologies. This isn't Nashville country. It's Outlaw After Dark.

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0: these two?
1: How do you feel about this? Making s'mores, but the marshmallows change color.
2: Ooh, color-changing marshmallows? Of course I want these.
1: I know it. No. Here's a high weight. Those fudge cookies from Keebler.
2: Oh,
1: use
2: yeah.
1: those instead of the graham cracker and Hershey's.
2: Yes.
1: Just take two of those with a marshmallow.
2: Mm-hmm.
1: That's a highway.
2: I take a graham cracker, and instead of a piece of chocolate, I put a Reese's.
1: I'd wrestle a bear for that.
2: Yeah,
1: I mean, not
2: too.
1: A big bear, but
2: no,
1: just
2: no.
1: like, you know, your
2: like
1: run-of-the-mill, medium-sized bear. I would wrestle a bear for that.
2: Grizzly can have it, but the black bear, nuh-uh.
1: Game on.
2: You better get out of my campsite.
1: Bring it.
0: The BS Express.
2: Just let the people in Chick-fil-A, like, run CDOT.
1: This is my point exactly. If the people at Chick-fil-A ran CDOT, could you imagine, you know, like mm-hmm. on that Highway 50 thing?
2: Right.
1: That's down there past
2: oh,
1: the Black Canyon?
2: Oh, that would have been done already.
1: It would have been done already. Traffic would be flowing nicely.
2: Or my favorite fun fact is, so y'all know how to merge at Chick-fil-A, but not on the highway?
1: Right.
2: Mm-hmm.
1: How come you can do it flawlessly at Chick-fil-A?
2: But not on the highway.
1: Because you're all on your best behavior there.
2: Exactly.
1: The Lord's
2: watching.
0: It's Scott and Allie B in the morning on The Outlaw.
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1: I should tip the UPS guy.
2: You need to add him to your insurance.
1: The other day, I ordered a table saw. One time, I ordered four rims for my vehicle.
2: One time, you ordered the rack for the roof of your garage.
1: He probably looks at it. He probably gets to work in a good mood.
2: Having a great
1: day.
2: Like,
1: son of a... Am I taking
2: Son of a Staley!
1: I'm taking it to the Staley house again. What did he order this time? Oh, good, an engine. I really do need to leave a little care package
2: for him. You gotta leave him something.
1: And I know it's him when he pulls up because he pulls the dolly out of the back.
2: He knows.
1: I can't remember what I ordered one time. Oh, it was, I know what it was. It was the trim. I had my floors redone, and I had to special order the trim so they would the color would match.
2: Uh-huh.
1: They came in 10-foot pieces, and I needed a good amount of...
2: And I needed a lot.
1: So when I came home, that box was touching the peak of my roof. He's probably requested another route.
2: When your house number pops up, he's like, oh, no, please, no.
1: And I always get my deliveries last... The last part of the day. And the
2: oh,
1: only
2: gee,
1: thing,
2: I wonder why.
1: The only thing I can figure is he's trying to clear the truck out and get as much away from the big box
2: right.
1: as possible.
2: Well, his job's easier if you throw your back out at the end of the day, not the beginning.
1: One of these times, he's just going to jack in reverse about 20 miles an hour and just let that thing slide out of the back of the
2: yeah,
1: car.
2: Yeah, just hit the brakes and watch it slide into your driveway.
1: There you go.
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1: 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Between 1 and 4 a.m. on Tuesday, August 4th, unknown suspects entered the fenced construction site located at 2467 Industrial Boulevard. 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Information reported to Crime Stoppers that leads to an arrest can earn you up to a $1,000 cash reward, and you will remain completely anonymous. 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
1: A public service announcement from the National Park Service, and we feel compelled to share this with you. The Sonoran desert toad, while beautiful creature, they're found across the American Southwest, and they secrete a potent toxin. Now, while smoking the poison can cause psychedelic effects, who's the guy who figured that out?
2: Who's smoking frog?
1: Who's smoking a frog? Ingesting it directly can make humans sick and even can be enough to kill a full-grown dog. So the National Park Service is issuing a public service announcement. Please refrain from licking the frogs. Who thought of that?
2: Who's the guy?
1: Who's the guy that the first person to say, you know what, I'm going to lick that frog right behind the eyes.
2: Just it seems like something that happened on the Oregon Trail, that's for sure.
1: There's a couple things that will always make me wonder.
2: Yeah.
1: I'm sure the first person on Earth that ever heard a parrot talk wasn't okay for a few days.
2: He was not okay.
1: And then who was the guy that just reached under a cow and just like, you know what, I'm going to pull on that and just drink whatever happens. Drink whatever comes out of that.
0: It's Scott and Allie B in the morning on The Outlaw.

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4: Back a few months ago, I was headlining at a great big nightclub. And he put me up a couple of days early. I came in a couple of days early, and they put me up at what they call the Star Suite. Now, here I am, headliner in one of the biggest nightclubs in the country, and I wake up at 8 o'clock in the morning in this Star Suite all by myself. Yeah, that's what I said. Aww. But I did what I've always done, man, to cheer myself up. I picked up my guitar, I sat down, I wrote me a little song. Now this is how it feels to be alone at the top of the hill and trying to figure out why.

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1: Did you know it's National Barbecue Month? That makes sense. National Hamburger Month.
2: Okay.
1: And No Meat May.
2: No.
1: That cannot.
2: See, you can't have those first two and then the third one.
1: I don't know how
2: you
1: those three got bracketed together. No Meat May.
2: National Bike Month. Lots of bikers around here.
1: Yeah.
2: We're talking the pedal bike.
1: Oh, gotcha.
2: Not leather and Harleys.
1: Gotcha. Just a gentle PSA from the Scott and Ellie B Show.
2: Yeah.
1: Look, I understand. Safety first. Mm-hmm. You got the helmet.
2: Yeah.
1: You got the spandex. And you got the little padded butt in the spandex.
2: Yeah.
1: However, when your bike's not around, feel free to take all that stuff off.
2: Feel free to put some basketball shorts over it. Because
1: when you're walking around and your bike's nowhere in sight, mm-hmm. like you're just at Walmart in the produce aisle.
2: Just on display.
1: It just looks weird to
2: now
1: me.
2: Now I can't buy bananas.
1: Now I...
0: Scott Staley and Ellie B on The Outlaw.

0: 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Roll it.
1: 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It's another country classic.
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just whistling by. 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
1: Why do people get company logos on their body?
2: I feel like it started with a bigger company a few years ago. I can't remember who started this whole thing, but it was like you get their logo tattooed on you and you're going to get a year's supply of whatever that company makes.
1: Whatever.
2: Yeah, exactly.
1: I would never do this.
2: This is not a prize worth tattooing.
1: This is a Pilates studio offering members $100 in class credits to get their logo. I mean, would you do that?
2: So you got a tattoo.
1: The tattoo costs more than the prize.
2: Yeah.
1: And they don't want it anywhere, how do you say, too cheeky?
2: That's exactly where I was going to put it.
1: Oh.
2: That's where my billboard is back there. It's got the most real estate, you know? I don't know where else they would want to put that.
0: It's Scott and Allie B in the morning on The Outlaw.

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0: 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Yeah! Keep it right here.
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1: You know what's funny? My wife watches these home improvement shows all the time. She loves them. And I watch them with her sometimes, too. And it's always funny when the couple is looking for the house, and they're like, we're in Lower Manhattan. Our budget is $6 million. What do? Well, I raise caterpillars.
2: And I'm a lawyer for a butterfly refugee.
1: You're like, and you can afford a $6 million house.
2: What?
1: Is there any chance this is made up?
2: I think we should make our own version called Millennial House Hunting, where they're like, here's what I can afford. I got $400 a month. Show me what you got. And we just go through all the rundown places.
1: Gen Z. I'm really looking for a fixer-upper tent. And,
2: I'm looking for, at max 5 roommates. I really don't want any more than that.
1: Yeah, maybe a basement room in somebody's parents' house is what I'm looking for.
2: I'll take a couch at this point. $2,000 a month.
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1: There's a Chinese man that's really caught the attention of the morning show.
2: He's a marathon runner.
1: Yeah, in your head. Try to just envision what a marathon runner looks like.
2: Picture anybody that, you know, runs as a hobby and not for their life.
1: Very nice shoes.
2: You're tall and skinny, I know it.
1: Number on your shirt. But here's one thing you don't see a lot of. Marathons, typically a smoke-free event.
2: Yeah, definitely.
1: A smoke-free event.
2: Oh, yeah.
1: Oh, no. Not this guy. He ran a 26-mile marathon chain-smoking cigarettes the whole time. Before you mock him too much, he finished in a respectable 3 hours and 45 minutes.
2: That's too bad. For 26 miles?
1: This was his third marathon. Now, this isn't the most lucky strike I've ever seen.
2: Oh, God.
1: There it is.
2: Is he now the new Marlboro man?
1: I would like to think he'd pick up some endorsement. I mean, you would think that these runners would have endorsements. Nike, Reebok, whatever, Gatorade.
2: Right. How's Big Tobacco not all over this?
1: R.J. Reynolds is on his jersey.
2: Look, it's not that bad for you.
1: The guy's doing a marathon.
0: It's Scott and Allie B. in the morning on The Outlaw.

0: time zone am I on? What country am I in?
1: It doesn't matter. It's 5 o'clock somewhere.
0: It's always on 5 in Margaritaville, come to think of it.
1: Yeah, I heard that.
0: You've been there, haven't you?
1: Yes, sir.
0: I've seen your boat there.

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1: You were telling me that you recently had an incident, quote-unquote incident, with a bag of Rolos?
2: Yeah, so I was buying some candy. You know, I like to treat myself. And I was on the candy aisle, and they had this bag of, you know, the share size bag of Rolos.
1: Share size.
2: But these were Rolos unwrapped.
1: This seems like a great idea.
2: This is fantastic.
1: This
2: I don't
1: is
2: have
1: awesome.
2: To sit there and tediously unwrap the foil off of every single one, like a, you know, mini Reese's. Don't you hate when those are all wrapped up?
1: It takes
2: up?
1: So much time.
2: And I realized...
1: What happened, little buddy?
2: The wrapper is the hurdle I needed in my life. That's the self-control.
1: The wrapper is the accountability factor.
2: Yes, it is.
1: Because when you're sitting there unwrapping your ninth Hershey
2: your ninth
1: Kiss...
2: Rolo.
1: And you look down and look at all of those little wadded up
2: little
1: tinfoil things.
2: With little tails.
1: You're just like, what have I done?
2: What have I done to myself?
1: What have I done? But though, when there's no wrapper,
2: the
1: you
2: bag
1: just...
2: of unwrapped, though, you just keep going at it until the whole bag's empty. There's no accountability. So, like, two handfuls of Rolos later.
1: Two handfuls, you say?
2: My husband comes in the kitchen. I got chocolate over. He's like, what are you looking at? Don't look at me.
1: I'm pretty, right?
2: Look away.
1: Am I still pretty?
2: Just tell me I'm pretty.
1: So the individual wrapping, that's the accountability factor we all need.
2: I can't buy the unwrapped ones anymore.
1: No?
2: There was no self-control.
0: It's Scott and Allie B in the morning on The Outlaw.

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0: 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It's Scott and Allie B in the morning.
1: Do you have any clear indicators, something that you do that is a clear indication of where you are originally from?
2: Me, from the Chicago area, a common greeting, how you doing?
1: Absolutely.
2: That just means hi. You know what broke me of that is moving to Oklahoma, where an Okie will answer that question. How you doing?
1: Actually asking them how they're doing.
2: I'm not asking about your medical condition. I was just saying hi. I literally quit saying it when I moved to Oklahoma and met my wife, because Everyone will go, well, after the hyena's hurting you, I'll tell you what, I've been down out of work for 6 months. I'm like, I don't care. You're from Texas. Do you let a y'all?
1: Y'all.
2: All y'all?
1: Do you
2: use all y'all? I've never heard you say that.
1: Well, it depends. Am I talking to y'all or all y'all?
2: That's true. You know, I would think that if you refer to heat and humidity all the time, you're probably somewhere from the south.
1: Yes.
2: Yeah, because we don't even talk humidity out here. It's not even a thing.
1: No.
2: But you go to Tennessee and they're like, boy, the humidity is just something today.
1: It's about 100% today.
2: It's 115%.
1: Oh, a Boston accent.
2: Oh, I feel that'll let you, yeah, you'll know where the person's from real quick.
1: Boston. I parked the car.
2: By the harbor.
1: Yeah.
2: To go get some lobster.
1: Let's go to Baja Harbor, get some lobster. I noticed one when I moved here.
2: Here?
1: A local one. And I hear it every now and then.
2: You're going to call some people out.
1: I am, because it doesn't bother me. I just hear it, and I'm like, that's not correct. The word is across. But here, there's a T on the end.
2: Across.
1: Across. They went across the street.
2: Yeah, you know what? I have heard that one.
1: You're welcome. You'll never unhear it again.
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1: Your Grand Junction area forecast today, mostly sunny once again, and we're going to keep our highs in the middle and upper 90s today, as well as for Friday. Mainly dry conditions with a brisk southerly wind turning variable in the late afternoon and evening hours. Lows tonight and Friday night will stay in the middle and upper 60s. Going to trend cooler Saturday, lower 90s, then will drop more to the mid-80s Sunday and Monday. As high pressure retreats eastward, a more organized Pacific trough will draw moisture for showers and storms Saturday and Sunday.
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hey man, I'll try. Then later on when we finished our songs about scars and cars and broken hearts, I saw him. He was standing there right next to the stage and

0: 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More laughs in the morning. Most music all day.
1: And nobody plays more country.
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0: Riley Green. 107.3 The Outlaw, Western Colorado's Outlaw Country. We are dragging in a little bit this morning.
1: Cross-eyed and drooling, highly caffeinated.
0: It's a late night.
1: What a night at Best of the West, Grand Junction Convention Center. If you were there, well, that's awesome because it was a sold-out show.
0: Hopefully you won a door prize.
1: We almost didn't get in.
0: Did you win face lasering?
1: I did not this year, but
0: man.
1: I am going to look into that.
0: I was really hoping I was going to win the face
1: laser. I don't know
0: laser.
1: What it is, but I probably need it.
0: But I want one order.
1: But I want one order. But we had a great time. A lot of people won door prizes. Great to see our local community supporting businesses here in the Grand Valley. We're actually going to talk a lot about that this morning and the aftermath. But by the way, you can actually get the magazine, Best of the West magazine, and see all the winners.
0: Yes.
1: This Saturday's paper, right?
0: This Saturday in the print edition of the Daily Sentinel. When you pick up that copy of the paper, it will have Best of the West magazine right inside of it, as well as Colorado Western Hunting.
1: Oh, both
0: two
1: of them.
0: Two magazines, one paper. So make sure you pick that up this Saturday if you want to know all the winners.
1: We might owe a couple of our carriers a massage after this because those are heavy papers.
0: Yeah, they're going to need that.
1: They're going to need that.
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0: 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Oh, such sad news.
1: I was not ready for that headline when I saw Dolly Parton. Oh. And, you know, by today's standards, 80 is not all that old.
0: It is not.
1: It was, from what I understand, it was a very brief and quick fight with cancer, unfortunately.
0: Yeah.
1: And God bless Dolly Parton. What a cool person. You know what I love about Dolly Parton? After working years in the music industry, you cannot find anyone to say a bad word about Dolly Parton.
0: No.
1: She is the kindest human being, I think, on earth.
0: I think she's like the definition of philanthropy.
1: Yeah, absolutely.
0: You know what I mean?
1: I love her story because you heard the saying, dirt poor. She literally was raised in a cabin with a dirt floor, and
0: yeah,
1: look what she created for herself, a career that's just phenomenal. But her philanthropy work just goes way beyond music. I mean,
0: oh, yeah,
1: she did so many things.
0: I'm a part of her Imagination Library, where my son gets a book in the mail every month.
1: That's
0: until
1: awesome.
0: He turns five.
1: That's awesome.
0: It's so cool. And she does it totally free for kids in the entire country. She did so much stuff, and it was so hard to hear yesterday.
1: I'm trying to remember what hurricane it was, but before even the government acted on relief, she wrote a check for $1 million for the victims.
0: She knew she could do
1: stuff
0: faster.
1: It was one of the hurricanes. I don't know if it was Harvey or Helen or which one it was, but she did that. And it was just, everyone collaborated with Dolly Parton. I mean, every artist that's anybody has done a collaboration with Dolly Parton. She is everywhere, even in the rock industry. I saw a picture last night of Brian Johnson, the lead singer of AC/DC, giving her a big old hug. I mean, everybody loved the woman.
0: I saw a letter that she wrote to Eminem when he was inducted into the Rock and Roll Hall of Fame. And she was like, this is amazing. I know we've never met, but I'm so happy for you. You've done an amazing thing. I hear you're good at what you do.
1: It's just, the world is a sadder place. Dolly Parton, man.
0: Yes, it is.
1: I just wasn't ready for that headline.
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3: Your Grand Junction area forecast today, mostly sunny once again, and we're going to keep our highs in the middle and upper 90s today, as well as for Friday. Mainly dry conditions with a brisk southerly wind turning variable in the late afternoon and evening hours. Lows tonight and Friday night will stay in the middle and upper 60s. Going to trend cooler Saturday, lower 90s, and then will drop more to the mid-80s Sunday and Monday. As high pressure retreats eastward, a more organized Pacific trough will draw moisture for showers and storms Saturday and Sunday.
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1: 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Scott and Allie in the morning. And the best outlaw country all day long.

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0: 107.3, the Outlaw Western Colorado's Outlaw Country. We want to tell you about a new show here on the Outlaw that airs Saturday morning at 7 a.m. Bell and Pollock, accident and injury lawyers, champions of the people.
1: That's right. Bell and Pollock, they're going to be on every Saturday morning. They educate and advocate for their clients. So after a car accident, I mean, we've all been in one at some point.
0: Yep.
1: 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You can call for a free consultation, and they're going to create a legal game plan for you.
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0: 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We had so much fun last night at the 2026 Best of the West Celebration.
1: 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We have so much fun, and it's so exciting seeing everyone in the community come out and support all the local businesses that are the best in what they do. And there's a ton of categories, right?
0: There's lots of categories, like over 160 of them. But you know what? We couldn't do any of this without our sponsors. So one last final thank you.
1: Yep.
0: Thomas Hun Jewelers, our monument sponsor. They did the bags and my jewelry as well.
1: Very nice.
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0: yes,
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0: Yeah, they always make my hair look very good. Did you know you could sponsor your hair?
1: I didn't know that.
0: I found that out.
1: I need to do that.
0: All right, so let's go through some of the winners in our entertainment and recreation category.
1: It's my favorite category, a family event. Palisade Farmers Market, yes.
0: Yes, number one with number two, JUCO World Series, and number three, the Fruit of Fall Festival.
1: That's always a lot of fun. Local band, we have a lot of local bands that are very good in the Grand Valley. Number one, the GJ Symphony Orchestra, the Lost Junction Band at number two, and the Oxymorons, number three.
0: Lost Junction Band just got some deal. They're going to play in Nashville.
1: What?
0: They are an awesome band that
1: That's
0: we have
1: cool.
0: locally. In the category of hotel, number one, Hotel Maverick,
1: nice.
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1: As far as live music venue, Amp at Las Colonias. We've been to a lot of concerts there. It's a fun place to be.
0: The most fun.
1: The Asteria Theater. And number three is Mesa Theater.
0: Now, in a, I would say, not so surprising lineup, Ski or Ride Resort, number one, Powderhorn, of course.
1: Of course.
0: Followed by the Grand Mesa Nordic Trails. And third place is Aspen Snowmass.
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0: and turn it up.
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0: 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Scott and Allie B in the morning, and Ella Fella sitting right here next to me.
1: Dang right. Hard not to be one.
0: We had a lot of fun last night at the 2026 Best of the West
1: now,
0: celebration.
1: Now, if you didn't get to hear our jokes, by the way, because it was a sold-out show, so you might have just been sitting outside.
0: Yeah.
1: We had some funny nominations in Best of the West, like accountant office, clean and simple laundry.
0: That's not what they mean.
1: You don't launder money like that, do you?
0: That's not how that works at all. And how about nominated under winery, Sergeant and Sons Septic and Excavating.
1: I am not buying wine off a septic place. I'm sorry.
0: I just hope they clean the tanks between.
1: I just hope they clean those tanks.
0: Oh, then we had the Balloon Dude, who was nominated in every single category for entertainment and recreation. We really appreciate your efforts there.
1: You know, that's very rare to have somebody nominated in everything.
0: You think they did it themselves?
1: You know?
0: Maybe a little bit.
1: I'm not saying they didn't. I didn't say they didn't. And of course, Fantasy's Gentlemen Club. Sure.
0: Now, I applaud their efforts because they were nominated for health club / gym.
1: I don't think that what's that membership's about.
0: No, I think that only counts for the dancers. Mental health services.
1: Okay.
0: Therapist. And urgent care.
1: I guess she could be a therapist. She'll listen to your problems as long as you got a 20.
0: Right. Not in the licensed and trained sort of way.
1: Not in the Western sense of the word. No.
0: Now we got to go through some very important category winners.
1: Yeah. My favorite barbecue. Number one, Rib City Grill, followed by Smokey Bones Barbecue and Snook's Bottom Barbecue, rounding out the top three.
0: And coffee shop, we've got Kiln Coffee Bar came in number one, Instrom Candies number two, and The Human Bean rounding out the top three.
1: You know we love our food trucks. Mm. And number one food truck, 505 Fix Food Truck, number one, followed by The Little Pink Truck and Brutal Pie.
0: Brutal Pie also came in third for best pizza.
1: Oh.
0: Number one, I feel like this is every year, Hot Tomato over in Fruta. And number two, Pablo's. And of course, our all-time favorite restaurant.
1: Yep. Right down the street from us, Munchies at number one.
0: You and I have a problem at Munchies.
1: We kind of do.
0: It's hard to pick what I'm going to order. I've tried so many things, and
1: I do hold up the line.
0: Them all.
1: And we make weird noises when we eat, too. Just yum, yum.
0: Also, congratulations to the number two Suhiro Japanese restaurant in downtown Grand Junction and Clark & Co.'s Distilling over in Palisade.
1: Now, remember, you can pick up the Best of the West magazine this Saturday in the Daily Sentinel. 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
2: Your Grand Junction area forecast today, mostly sunny once again, and we're going to keep our highs in the middle and upper 90s today, as well as for Friday. Mainly dry conditions with a brisk southerly wind turning variable in the late afternoon and evening hours. Lows tonight and Friday night will stay in the middle and upper 60s. Going to trend cooler Saturday, lower 90s, and then will drop more to the mid-80s Sunday and Monday. As high pressure retreats eastward, a more organized Pacific trough will draw moisture for showers and storms Saturday and Sunday.
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1: 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Scott and Allie B. in the morning.

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0: 97.3, the Outlaw Western Colorado's Outlaw Country. Scott Daly B in the morning. Still recovering a little bit from
1: little
0: the big
1: bit,
0: celebration.
1: A little cross-eyed and drooling over here. Need some more caffeine.
0: More
1: Another
0: coffee.
1: Cup of coffee, maybe. One topic that we are passionate about, my friend, shopping.
0: Yeah, we are.
1: And Best of the West, we nominated the top ones in the category. Number one, a robin's nest. I can spend all day in Robin's Nest.
0: They won antique store number one?
1: No, absolutely.
0: Once again.
1: Absolutely. Heirlooms for Hospice and then the Inspired Starfish. All great antique stores.
0: Favorite downtown store. I believe they get this a lot. Number one, Heirlooms for Hospice. Number two, Board Fox Games. And number three, one of your favorites, Triple Play Records.
1: I love that store.
0: I know you do.
1: I also love the gun retailers in town. Jerry's Outdoor Sports. I love those guys. 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
0: And where I spend a lot of time, the outdoor retailers.
1: Yep.
0: Winning number one, REI, followed by the Gear Junction, and number three, Loki.
1: And who doesn't like a good thrift shop?
0: I love thrifting.
1: Here's the best ones. Number one, Heirlooms for Hospice, followed by ARC Thrift Store. That's over by you, isn't it?
0: Yes, it is.
1: And then Fruta Thrift Store.
0: Now, we had some close races as well. You know, we have some blowout categories where, you know, they win by 200 votes or something, but these were really close. So, categories decided by 2 votes between first and second, pool and hot tub retailer, trash service, bartender, jeweler, and hairstylist.
1: But it gets closer still because decided by only 1 single vote.

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1: 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Our alarm clocks disagree. It's Scott and Allie B in the morning on The Outlaw

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0: That means tomorrow's Friday then already?
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2: One in five people believe that they are psychic. Now, I don't think I'm psychic, but I do have like a psychic thing. And it's niche. It's very, very niche. But I know when someone is pregnant. Like, before they have announced it, sometimes before they even know that they're pregnant, and it's happened, I swear to you, like, 10 times, where I'll get this feeling, and I just know. Like, one time, this is one of the first times it happened, I was sitting at college, like, sitting at my desk, doing homework, and I just got this overwhelming feeling that my sister was pregnant. So I called her, and she, like, laughed at me. She's like, there's no way I'm pregnant. She calls me 2 weeks later, and she's like, I'm 6 weeks pregnant, which is, it's just, again, it's very niche, but it's also wild. And it's so funny now because all my girlfriends who are done having kids are like, dang it, Katie, don't you put that juju on me. And you know, I just say, I'm like, I can't help it. I see pregnant people.
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5: Your Grand Junction area forecast today, mostly sunny once again, and we're going to keep our highs in the middle and upper 90s today, as well as for Friday. Mainly dry conditions with a brisk southerly wind turning variable in the late afternoon and evening hours. Lows tonight and Friday night will stay in the middle and upper 60s. Going to trend cooler Saturday, lower 90s, and then will drop more to the mid-80s Sunday and Monday. As high pressure retreats eastward, a more organized Pacific trough will draw moisture for showers and storms Saturday and Sunday.
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1: Did you know that Kane Brown is one of very few country artists who have a diamond certified song? 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
1: You know what I want to know? Why is a printer still so unreliable in 2026? Like, I bought one. 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

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Think I could tell you that first sentence, but then I'm lost. 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
1: We're all trying to wrap our minds and our hearts around the fact that Dolly Parton has passed away at the age of 80. And I've been sitting here going through old interviews. And one of the things that I found from the very brief amount of time I got to spend with her a few years ago was when she was talking about songwriting and how at 77 years old, she was still writing songs every single day.
2: How much do you find that you're still writing? Is this like a daily, weekly thing?
3: Oh, I still write all the time. That's the way of life with me. That's not something. I don't always finish everything I start, but I write something down almost every day. Some idea, sometimes. And I just throw them in. I got a little basket and I carry a little Ziploc in my purse because I'm always coming up with titles I don't want to lose. And I've got a stack of that right now in my purse.
2: That
3: I'm
2: is
3: coming
2: so
3: up
2: funny.
3: With stuff. But I write all the time.
1: It is said that over the course of Dolly Parton's 6 decades long career that she wrote over 3,000 songs. And it's almost, you can't even put into words the influence that her music had, the lives that it touched. Dolly Parton, she will be so truly missed.
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9: Day well, the forecast for Grand Junction, the western slope this Thursday keeps it hot and dry. Likewise for your Friday, temperatures today and tomorrow going to be running about 7 to 10 degrees above average, upper 90s, nighttime lows about 5 to 7 degrees above average, mid and upper 60s. Saturday going to start to see some shower and storm activity, especially west and south, increasing in more widespread showers and storms then all around our region Sunday and Monday. I'm Day Weather Meteorologist Mark Hewer.
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1: I have had zero time to go to the grocery store this week, so I've been surviving on grilled cheese sandwiches. 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
1: You know those factories that have the sign hanging above HR that says 422 days without a recordable incident?
2: Since the last incident?
1: Yeah. Florida doesn't have that sign. Girl's name is Anicia Gines. Mm-hmm. Now, an off-duty police officer stopped her, detained her at the scene, and she's asking, why are you touching me? Because you could have killed somebody, which led her to blame all the other drivers on the road. Allie, I feel that she has an accurate representation of what this conversation sounded like with Anicia.
2: You remember Bonquique,

He's a ranch hand in a pinch, man. 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Cause she's a gold digger with a quick trigger. A cast iron skillet swinging lid flipper. Now he's a double wide on the county line.

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1: Today, well, the forecast for Grand Junction, the western slope this Thursday, keeps it hot and dry. Likewise for your Friday. Temperatures today and tomorrow going to be running about 7 to 10 degrees above average. Upper 90s. Nighttime lows about 5 to 7 degrees above average. Mid and upper 60s. Saturday, going to start to see some shower and storm activity, especially west and south, increasing in more widespread showers and storms then all around our region Sunday and Monday. I'm Day Weather Meteorologist Mark Hewitt.
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1: This morning in the studio, we got on the topic of what tool or accessory that you prefer to scrub with when you're in the shower. And I told my producer, Danielle, I can guess the generation you were born in based on what you prefer. So let's see if I can actually pull this off. Molly's on the phone. Molly, what is your scrubbing tool of choice when you're in the shower?
2: A washcloth.
1: Oh, that's easy. You're a baby boomer.
2: How did you know
1: because
2: that?
1: Because it's what my parents use, and no matter how hard I try to present them with a more sanitary option, they don't want to hear about it. 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Millennials, all about the loofah. And then Gen Z, they've got it figured out. They use those silicone scrubbers that can't grow bacteria. That's what I use.
2: I mean, what if you use just your hand to shower?
1: Well, in that case, you're a man. Doesn't matter the age. A woman would never.
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6: Today, well, the forecast for Grand Junction, the western slope this Thursday, keeps it hot and dry. Likewise for your Friday. Temperatures today and tomorrow going to be running about 7 to 10 degrees above average, upper 90s. Nighttime lows about 5 to 7 degrees above average, mid and upper 60s. Saturday, going to start to see some shower and storm activity, especially west and south, increasing in more widespread showers and storms than all around our region Sunday and Monday. I'm Day Weather Meteorologist Mark Huer.
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0: Katie and Company.
1: This week, as we are mourning the loss of Dolly Parton, I have been going back and reviewing old interviews with her. And I, the last time we got to sat down, told her about how one time I had been driving through Northern Africa into the Sahara Desert and thinking about how I felt so far away from home. And Jolene came on the radio. And this is what she had to say about that.
2: I remember sitting in the car thinking, like, I'm so far away from home. And Jolene came on the radio.
1: Ah!
2: And I remember thinking, oh my gosh, there is no corner of the world too remote for Dolly Parton. So I want to ask you, where is the most remote or obscure place that you have found your music or influence that just kind of took you by surprise?
3: Well, I think that happened many years ago in South Africa. I wrote my first album was called Just Because I'm a Woman. And I found out that that song in South Africa had stayed on the charts for, it was stayed on the charts for like 40 years.
1: What?
3: But it was like, it was number one for, I mean, for weeks and maybe even years, because the women felt so, you know, oppressed, and it was a really about speaking for them, I guess. This was, and I did some shows in Johannesburg in my early years, but I was never so shocked as to how that record was the biggest thing for so many years on the charts there. So, all over the world now, I've been around so much of that too, is because of the movies. You know, I've done movies that are worldwide too. But in my early days, just singing my little country songs in those areas that people like country music. But I'm always surprised at how much that people say they know me, or like just what you said, somebody say, I was out in the middle of nowhere and here comes you, or you had a picture of you in the airport, and it just makes me feel loved, and it makes me feel like, you know, how lucky I am that my dreams have come true. That's what I wanted, to travel the world and be famous.
1: God bless Dolly Parton, a woman who got to live out all her dreams.
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8: Today, well, the forecast for Grand Junction, the western slope this Thursday keeps it hot and dry. Likewise for your Friday. Temperatures today and tomorrow going to be running about 7 to 10 degrees above average. Upper 90s. Nighttime lows about 5 to 7 degrees above average. Mid and upper 60s. Saturday going to start to see some shower and storm activity, especially west and south, increasing in more widespread showers and storms then all around our region Sunday and Monday. I'm Day Weather Meteorologist Mark Huer.
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1: Just a reminder that if you are planning to visit Nashville, please make sure you shoot me a DM at Katie Neal on Instagram, because we'll give you a tour of the studio. Come hang out with us. I'll give you a goodie bag. If you're a first responder, I'll even put you on the air. That's at Katie Neal on Instagram.
2: You're in outlaw country.
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1: Can money buy you happiness? Up to a point, yeah.
2: Yeah, for most people, yes. You know, have you ever tried being broke? Because I'm not happy about that.
1: Let me ask you a Powerball question.
2: All right.
1: Okay, you win the Powerball. What are you running out and getting first?
2: First?
1: Do you have that impulse buy? You're like, yes.
2: I'd probably like get new tires or something, just putting that off. Get the brakes done
1: new
2: on the
1: tires.
2: Car.
1: Yeah,
2: maybe even. Get my teeth cleaned.
1: Maintenance, huh?
2: It's probably something medical.
1: Just maintenance.
2: National Middle Name Pride Day. Are you proud of your middle name?
1: Actually, my middle name would have been my first. But my middle name is Lee, mm-hmm. and my last name is Staley.
2: So you were going to be Lee, Scott, Staley.
1: Yeah, when my parents said it out loud, you know, the yell it from the porch thing,
2: yeah.
1: They're like, Lee Staley. And it just sounded weird, so they switched them.
2: I have every pretty much basic white girl's middle name from the 90s.
1: Yeah, your name just sounds like you're holding a latte.
2: Nicole. My middle name. You know what? I'll take it, though, because after my mom told me I could have been Stormy Dawn, that comes with a pole, and it is not horizontal.
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2: 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But first, we're going to play this one for you. It's Kane Brown, Like I Love Country Music, on the Superstar Power Hour.

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1: Kane Brown has been very busy working on new music. 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
1: Scott and Allie in the morning, and the best country all day long. 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
1: Kane Brown is here all this week hanging out, and I know that you have been very busy working on a lot of new music. What can you say about that?
2: Very happy about it. I was a little nervous at first because I was trying to do like a all cohesive album. But I think everything sounds pretty cohesive because, you know, my albums have went like a kind of a wide range sometimes. Like I put Grand on an album, which sounds completely different than
1: One
2: Mississippi. I think it was Different Man.
1: Okay. I was trying to remember. I remember that song, but I couldn't remember where in like the...
2: Yeah. But having that on there with like Bury Me in Georgia, it was just, you know. So what my plan would be is to have this album. And then if I can stay, because my mind goes all over the place, if I could stay on track, then I could do like a more modern party country album with this album that I'm working on now.
1: Okay.
2: Like, and then do a whole nother like EP of another genre of songs.
1: Okay.
2: So like basically just release a crap ton of music coming up here soon.
1: I love that, but that's like the world that we live in now. You can release a lot of music, and that's what's so great.
2: Yeah, because I remember when I first came into it, I was like, let me put this out. And now it's reverse of the label's like, hey, we got to put this out this time. I'm like, I'm not ready.
1: Right, like, oh, how the tables have turned. Kane Brown is here hanging out with us. And on the way, we're going to talk about how he has a certified diamond song, and we're going to play you Heaven, so don't go anywhere.
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6: Today, well, the forecast for Grand Junction, the Western Slope this Thursday, keeps it hot and dry. Likewise for your Friday. Temperatures today and tomorrow going to be running about 7 to 10 degrees above average, upper 90s. Nighttime lows about 5 to 7 degrees above average, mid and upper 60s. Saturday, going to start to see some shower and storm activity, especially west and south, increasing in more widespread showers and storms than all around our region Sunday and Monday. I'm Day Weather Meteorologist Mark Heuer.
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1: Did you know that Kane Brown is one of very few country artists who have a certified diamond song? 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
1: Kane Brown is here this week hanging out with us, and in just a minute, I want to play your song, Diamond. And this one is such a special one because it is one of the very few songs in the history of country music to be certified diamond, which means it sold over 10 million units. Like, what does that mean to you?
2: That is probably the coolest milestone that you can have, because, I mean, after diamond, you kind of stop counting.
1: Right?
2: Unless you get a 2x diamond, which would be wild. But usually people say that success is having a number one. And of course it is super successful. But when you get that one that just says diamond, it's like the song's massive. I never thought I'd have a diamond song. Never thought I'd be playing a stadium. So
1: it's wild. I remember the first time I met you, you were playing a show for us in New York on this like little bitty stage. And I remember asking you about like what your goal was for like the next year. And you're like, I want a number one song on country radio. Like you said it with like such conviction. It was like so dialed. And to think now that you have a diamond song with Heaven is just wild. Was Heaven the first single?
2: No. Third.
1: Yeah. I'm so happy for you. Like no one deserves this more. And I always am like happy to see you on stage getting recognized for like all the awesome stuff that you do.
2: Well, thank you.
1: Here is Kane Brown now with his certified diamond song, This Is Heaven.
3: This is perfect. Come kiss me one more time.

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They said it wouldn't last. They said it was too loud, too rough, too real. Guess what? 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
1: All right, gang, you can forget what the calendar says and don't even bother to look at the outside temperature gauge on your car's dashboard. Starbucks has officially declared that summer is over and fall is here. The pumpkin spice latte returned yesterday along with the chain's fall menu 2026 and another new crisp seasonal drink. I don't know about you, but for me, nothing says crisp autumn morning quite like walking outside with your piping hot grande latte when it's still 97 degrees with a 98% relative humidity.
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13: Your day weather forecast calls for a dry, warm summer night here across Grand Junction and throughout the Western Slope. Temperatures for ourselves tonight, Friday night, near 70 degrees. Back to near 100 degrees for a high this Friday. Sunny to mostly sunny. The building afternoon cloud Saturday. We'll begin to see a little bit of shower and storm activity, especially west and south of here. Highs low 90s, 80s Sunday, 80s for highs Sunday. Showers and thunderstorms becoming likely. I'm Day Weather Meteorologist Mark Huer.
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14: There's a story that my daddy tells religiously.

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2: What's up?
1: Jelly Roll.
2: Jelly Roll.
1: That's my stripper name.
2: What?
1: Almost as good as the other one we thought of earlier. Hot Flash.
2: Hot Flash? Why isn't that being used with a middle-aged mom just Look, trying to pay the bills?
1: We know, but that's got to be your name. Hot Flash. Hot
2: Frankie Ballard, young and crazy. Well, I guess I'm the crazy one.
1: Yeah, am I the young one?
2: I think so. Comparatively,
1: is that what you're
2: yes.
1: You're calling me?
2: Yeah. Well, younger than me. I went to buy a bottle of wine for Ann the other night at the liquor store.
1: Yeah.
2: And I got ID'd. It's just their policy. Everybody's ID'd. I opened my wallet. My Blockbuster video card fell out. She said, never mind.
1: It's okay.
2: It's all
1: right. It's okay.
2: I'm like, I literally have the makings of a gray beard, and you're going to ID me? Fine.
1: Look, I've been to an Eckerd. That's all you need to know.
0: It's Scott and Allie B in the morning on The Outlaw.

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1: Facebook in review.
2: Oh my goodness, did we lose a big one on Tuesday? Dolly Parton, and the world is still reeling from it. I had a chance to visit with my friends at News Nation about this shocking loss, and you can see that interview on my Facebook page at Rowdy Vision. On to happier things, and that would be my rowdy friends who have got a lot on their minds today. A very interesting and accurate observation from William, who says, parents spend the first part of our lives teaching us to walk and talk, and then the rest of it telling us to sit down and shut up. Yvette says, you can go anywhere you want if you look serious and carry a clipboard. And Gina's got a question today, I think a very valid one. She just posted, why does life keep teaching me lessons I have no desire to learn?
0: This is the Rowdy Ride Home.

0: Whoever said horror can't be fun. Woo-hoo! 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
1: A couple headed to Las Vegas to elope got an unexpected upgrade when the crew aboard their flight decided they should just get married right there on the airplane, and the captain performed the ceremony. The flight attendants sort of hustled around and improvised a dress and a veil and a bouquet, and suddenly 178 complete strangers became their wedding guest. And we were told, even though it was on the fly, it was a beautiful ceremony, although the bride's father is still furious that he had to pay the standard $49 walk her down the aisle fee.
0: This is the Rowdy Ride Home.
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1: Your day weather forecast calls for a dry, warm summer night here across Grand Junction and throughout the Western Slope. Temperatures for ourselves tonight, Friday night, near 70 degrees. Back to near 100 degrees for a high this Friday. Sunny to mostly sunny. Some building afternoon clouds Saturday. We'll begin to see a little bit of shower and storm activity, especially west and south of here. Highs low 90s, 80s Sunday. 80s for highs Sunday. Showers and thunderstorms becoming likely. I'm day weather meteorologist Mark Huer.
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1: 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But you would be amazed at the lengths criminals will go to make sure that stuff gets into the hands of these incarcerated individuals. But before we get to that, nerds the world over are about to have the last laugh.
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1: Mom and Dad, you may owe your kid an apology for telling him that video games would never get him anywhere. Because Germany's Foreign Intelligence Agency is recruiting gamers to become international spies. Apparently, they're scouting out this talent at these gaming conventions, and they're looking for tech-savvy gamers with cybersecurity and hacking skills. The agency even developed its own stealth and hacking video game to attract recruits. These applicants must demonstrate stealth, hacking skills, and the ability to spend 72 consecutive hours in a basement without bathing, shaving, brushing their teeth, or speaking to another human being.
0: This is the Rowdy Ride Home.
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6: 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Between 1 and 4 a.m. on Tuesday, August 4th, unknown suspects entered the fenced construction site located at 2467 Industrial Boulevard. Once inside, the suspects forced entry by prying open the side door of a locked utility box trailer and stole several tools, including a Geomax excavating laser and a steel 800 demo saw, both marked with Taylor Excavating stickers. 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If you know the location of the stolen tools or the identity of the suspects involved in this crime, please submit a tip by downloading the P3 Tips app on any mobile device, online at 241stop.com, or by calling 970-241-7867. Information reported to Crime Stoppers that leads to an arrest can earn you up to a $1,000 cash reward, and you will remain completely anonymous. 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
1: President Trump has pulled the United States out of war games with South Korea, telling reporters that he and North Korea's Kim Jong-un get along pretty good, so there's no reason to practice attacking his country. I can't see how their interest would coincide. Donald Trump and Kim Jong-un share the same enemy. That would be supercuts. Newsweek reported that a huge number of Californians are moving to Tennessee, Texas, and Florida. You know, before leaving their state, they think that the South is going to be all barbecue and country music and Confederate flags. And when they move there, they are very happy to find out that they were right. Oh, and it was on this day in 1873 that the first public school kindergarten in the United States was authorized by the School Board of St. Louis, Missouri. Of course, years later, kindergarten would be renamed the United States Congress.
0: This is the Rowdy Ride Home.
2: To save you, for he gave his only begotten son.

Backroads, honest lyrics, busted strings, and outlaw spirit. 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You're in outlaw country.

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1: Look, I know I should not be giving these people any credit, but if nothing else, they are quite clever. Officials at a high security prison in Virginia intercepted a drone that was carrying over $300,000 in contraband. Now, the majority of this was illegal drugs, about a pound of meth. But also on board were 17 cellular phones. 17! Apparently, Verizon's new family plan must be really flexible about where the family lives.
0: It's the Rowdy Ride Home.
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1: Your day weather forecast calls for a dry, warm summer night here across Grand Junction and throughout the Western Slope. Temperatures for ourselves tonight, Friday night, near 70 degrees. Back to near 100 degrees for a high this Friday. Sunny to mostly sunny. Some building afternoon clouds Saturday. We'll begin to see a little bit of shower and storm activity, especially west and south of here. Highs low 90s, 80s Sunday. 80s for high Sunday. Showers and thunderstorms becoming likely. I'm Day Weather Meteorologist Mark Huer.
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1: Yeah, Breaker 19, this here's a rubber duck. You got a copy on me, Big Ben? Come on. Yeah, 10-4, Big Ben, for sure, for sure. By golly, it's clean clear to Flagtown. Come on. Yeah, it's a big 10-4 there, Big Ben. Yeah, we definitely got the front door, good buddy. Mercy sakes alive, looks like we got us a convoy.
2: It was the dark of the moon on the 6th of June in a Kenworth pulling logs. Cab over Pete with a reefer on and a Jimmy hauling hogs. We is heading for Bear on I-10 about a mile out of Shaky Town. I says, Pigpen, this here's a rubber duck and I'm about to put the hammer

0: and this here's a duck. And you want to back off them hogs? 10-4, about 5 miles or so. 10, roger, them hogs is getting intense up here.
1: By the time we got into Tulsa Town, we had 85 trucks in all. But they's a roadblock up on the Cloverleaf, and them bears is wall to wall. Yeah, them Smokies as thick as bugs on a bumper. They even had a bear in the air. I says, calling all trucks, this here's the duck. We about

0: Pigpen. 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You're still too close. Yeah, them hulk is starting to close up my sinuses. Mercy sakes, you better back off another 10.
1: Well, we rolled up Interstate 44 like a rocket sled on rails. We tore up all of our swindle sheets and left them setting on the scales. By the time we hit that shy town, them bears was getting smart. They'd brought up some reinforcements from the Illinois National Guard. There's armored cars and tanks and jeeps and rigs of every size. Yeah, them chicken coops was full of bears, and choppers filled the skies. Well, we shot the line, we went for broke, with 1,000 screaming trucks and 11 long-haired friends of Jesus in a chartreuse microbus.
0: Hey, rubber duck to sodbuster. Come on there, you 10-4 sodbuster. Listen, you want to put that microbus in behind that suicide jockey? Yeah, he's hauling dynamite, and he needs all the help he can get.
1: Well, we laid a strip for the Jersey Shore and prepared to cross the line. I could see the bridge was lined with bears, but it didn't have a doggone dime. I says, Pigpen, this here's a rubber duck. We just ain't a gonna pay no toll. So we crashed the gate doing 98. I says, let them truckers

0: Watcher 20, Omaha. Bentley ought to know what's doing them honks out there for sure. Well, mercy sakes, good buddy, we're going to back on out here, so keep the bugs off your glass and the bears off your tail. We'll catch you on the...
1: At work, I just have it on in my office constantly.
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1: Ooh, how I love Ritz crackers. And I have since I was a kid. You too, probably. But even if I had all the money in the world, I don't think I'd spend this kind of cash for that kind of crunch. And later on, a wannabe cop was pretty convincing. For at least a few minutes, at least.
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1: A woman in Texas is going viral after visiting a fancy schmancy hotel bar and ordering what may be the most expensive crackers in the whole wide world. This server reportedly brought out a regular, ordinary sleeve of Ritz crackers, but he did daintily and dramatically slice open the package tableside like he was serving imported caviar or expensive champagne. Well, at the end of her snack, he presented her with a bill for $17 for one sleeve of crackers. Now, in his defense, the crackers were not on the menu, so it's my guess he got them from the customer's ensuite mini bar.
0: It's the Rowdy Ride Home.
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3: it was a nerd fest.
2: It was large enough to land in the Guinness Book of World Records.
3: For what?
2: 1,227 people gathered to play Dungeons and Dragons.
3: I've got one question, though. Is this the new world record as the most people playing Dungeons and Dragons, or the biggest collection of virgins in one area? That's what I want to know.
2: Scoring cheap flights this year. Be flexible with it, they're saying.
3: Yeah, definitely be flexible.
2: Instead of choosing your destination and flight time, pick the destination and then find the cheapest rate.
3: Also, avoid booking a flight on a Monday or a Friday.
2: Budget airline, try that first.
3: You know. Look, if you fly Spirit, you might become one. That's all I'm going to say.
2: Let me ask you.
3: Okay.
2: What's your policy when you sit next to an annoying person? What do you do? Earbuds in, pretend you're sleeping?
3: My husband always sits next to me, so.
2: That's true.
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1: Sometimes it's unavoidable. No matter how hard you try, politics and entertainment will collide, and they dang sure did yesterday. President Trump trumpeted his success in deportations and shutting down border crossings to a cheering crowd in South Carolina. If you were not aware, just this spring, he offered those who are in sanctuary states $1,000 cash and a plane trip home, and that finally worked. Just last week, Prince Harry and Meghan Markle agreed to self-deport.
0: The Rowdy Ride Home.

0: most country all day. And the most country all night.
1: Yeah, it keeps going. 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
1: A man from the Commonwealth of Virginia is in hot water today, and you know what, he should be. Investigators say that 45-year-old Matthew Thompson of Manassas was trying to impersonate a Prince William County Sheriff's deputy. And he looked part, too, as he strolled right through the front doors of the local police station, but they were on to him pretty quick and arrested him a couple of minutes later. They say they knew the guy was a fraud when he drove right past a donut shop and didn't even slow down the car.
0: It's the Rowdy Ride Home.
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1: Your day weather forecast calls for a dry, warm summer night here across Grand Junction and throughout the Western Slope. Temperatures for ourselves tonight and Friday night near 70 degrees. Back to near 100 degrees for a high this Friday. Sunny to mostly sunny. Some building afternoon clouds Saturday. We'll begin to see a little bit of shower and storm activity, especially west and south of here. Highs low 90s, 80s Sunday. 80s for high Sunday. Showers and thunderstorms becoming likely. I'm day weather meteorologist Mark Huer.
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